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1: Oh, so now you want to talk to me. 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But sure, playing New Country 105.

completely fried, but you know what? I believe in you. I got a chance for you to win your way into Country in the Park 2 in just a couple of minutes with AJ's Afternoon Train Wreck. A short clip of two songs played at the same time. You got to figure it out. It's KNC.

0: know that river cats are also called river otters, and we're the Sacramento River Cats.
1: What is Dinger, then?
0: He's a river otter.
1: That's a river otter?
0: Yeah.
1: I always thought he was a dinosaur.
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1: Duh.
2: Right.
1: Duh. I can't look away.
0: Now, AJ's got a train wreck worth something big. 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
3: 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If you are caller number 10 at 800-850-1051, you are going to join us this month at KTI's Country in the Park 2. I'm going to play this for you a couple of times here, so listen carefully. Here we go. What do you think? Who are those artists and the name of those songs? Listen again. I think you got it. You know what? I'm going to do it one more time. Try to separate the songs in your mind. Call number 10. You got to have the right answer. You're going to Country in the Park 2.

0: 105.1 KNCI HA's Afternoon train wreck. Country in the Park, two tickets up for grabs. You are trying to figure out these two songs. I need the title and artist names of both of them. And the radio. All right, Carly in Sacramento, what are the names of those songs and the names of the artists?
1: Chicken Fried by Zach Brown Band and Church Bells by Carrie Underwood.
0: You got it. You're going to KCI's Country in the Park, too. Big congrats. You've got two tickets to join us coming up on the 23rd, Heart Health Park, KNCI's Country in the Park 2. Bailey Zimmerman headlining, Russell Dickerson and more. We will see you there.
1: I'm so excited. Thank you.
0: You are welcome. 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So this means, since we did figure it out, we're going to have two new songs coming up next week. 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

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I'm AJ. 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
2: I'm Dirk Verdorn in the KCRA 3 Weather Center. Overnight tonight, expect clear skies, light winds, temperatures slowly cooling down. By morning, we'll be in the upper 50s to lower 60s with daytime highs in the mid-90s. Get the latest forecasts on the KCRA 3 News and the KCRA 3 app.
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Remember the old expression, when pigs fly? Do you ever think we live in a time when that technically exists? Food flying through the air. If you order a pork product or any other food, there's a good chance you could be seeing it flying through the air here in NorCal. I'll explain in just two songs. It's KNCI.

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DoorDash is launching drone food delivery service here in NorCal. Some users are going to be seeing their food orders descending from the skies above. So yeah, technically pigs can fly, or parts of the pigs can fly. If you order a ham sandwich or maybe pork chop.

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Zach Top, one of those guys holding on to that sound. I also love that when he first came out, a lot of people thought he was Alan Jackson's son because there was some resemblance there. South of Sanity, KNCI. 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
1: Sacramento, it's Russell Dickerson here. 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

0: 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This is crunch time to get your tickets to check out Bailey Zimmerman, Russell Dickerson, and more. Don't sleep on these tickets when they're gone. They're gone. 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
1: 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We'd like to see them all, but Bailey Zimmerman sure puts on a great show.
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0: 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It is Big Mike. New Country Night Show. Is the world healing itself? I mean, I just saw like hundreds of Toys R Us's are opening. Hundreds of Party Cities are opening. I think I saw Bed Bath & Beyond opening in places, man. The world's correcting itself.
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New Country 105.1, KNCI's Country to Park 2, 3 weeks from tomorrow. I remember one of my friends saying, do you think it's going to be cold on October 23rd? And, you know, looking at the weather this week, I mean, it's going to be almost 100 degrees this week. I think it's actually going to be a beautiful night for some country music with Bailey Zimmerman and Russell Dickerson. CITP

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Country, 105.1, KNCI's Country in a Park. Back in May, this guy John Parr to kick things off, and that's when we started getting ready to announce Hard Help Park, October 23rd, 3 weeks from tomorrow. Bailey Zimmerman, Russell Dickerson, and more. Now, you've had 7 months to get your tickets if you haven't gotten them yet because you've been trying to maybe find that free 99 status. Well, you're in luck. One more chance tomorrow before the weekend, 8 a.m.

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on KNCI. It's Big Mike. Sometimes I get sucked down some weird rabbit holes, and for some reason this week I've been infatuated with Alaska's Fat Bear Week, the competition to decide who's going to be the top fat bear, and I really thought Chunk was going to get it, but it was Backpack. 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Congrats.

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I love this one with Ian Munsick, a little look behind A Country in a Park 2. 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

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About to be another weekend closer. 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

Better get to drinking your water and hydrate. It's about to be a hot week. New Country 105.1 KNCI. Yeah, the calendar says October, but this weekend says almost 100 degrees. Is it July? Baby,

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It's Big Mike. Man, think about all the amazing Sacramento businesses out there. That's why I love AJ Spotlight, especially those businesses that do good in the community. 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
1: 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And, you know, I was excited to see what songs were going to be like on the radio stations and all that. And they gave us a little sneak preview with what's going to be on the soundtrack, including this one, which is our champion. Once again, Morgan Wallen. This is called Last Thing You Need. 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We'll be Morgan Wallen or our challenger coming up in just about 3 minutes.

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1: So Zach Top has been on his cold beer and country music tour. He actually added a bunch of new arena dates to the list, staying on the road. 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At

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101.1 KNCI. It is Big Mike. It's like the world is fixing itself one store at a time. Hundreds of Toys R Us is opening. Hundreds of Party Cities. I think I saw some signs for Bed Bath & Beyond. Like, what? 20% off coupons? Come on, man. Hotel.

New Country, 105.1, KNCI's Country in the Park. So I can guarantee you the boots good and line dance alone, this is definitely going to be thrown down. I mean, hell, like 25 weeks in a row, 24 weeks, number one. But we're going to be getting ready. That dance floor is going to be filled up as we get ready for Russell Dickerson and Bailey Zimmerman 3 weeks from tomorrow. If you like some free tickets, guess what? 8 a.m., noon, 3 and 5 tomorrow, you're shot.

0: and Joe. And it's actually true that the space between your eyebrows is called the glabella. I hope I'm pronouncing that right.
1: The glabella sounds like a dish or something.
0: It does, doesn't it? And I feel like I should know that because that's where I get my Botox.

Wine KNCI in a few short weeks. It's going to be the 2026 Victoria's Secret Fashion Show. Obviously, everybody's watching for the fashion, but they always have great musical performances. And this year, it's going to feature none other than Megan.

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closed. New Country, 105.1, KNCI's Country in the Park 2. I can't believe it. 3 weeks from tomorrow, October 23rd, creeping closer and closer. I'm always happy just when we, you know, cross the first. Like I say, it's this month. It is this month that we're going to see Bailey Zimmerman. It is this month that we're going to see Russell Dickerson. We're going to have all the food trucks. CITPFest.com. Get your tickets now. Room.

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It's Big Mike, New Country Night Show. I get sucked down some weird rabbit holes. I discovered that Alaska like has this Fat Bear Week where they award the top fat bear. And I was really rooting on Chunk, but Chunk did not win. It was Backpack. Backpack came victorious. The fattest bear going into hibernation.

Midtown on a Saturday night or a back patio in Orangevale after work. 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

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It's Big Mike. Lainey Wilson going to be hosting the CMA Awards this year. She also leads as a CMA International Award honoree, being recognized for helping to expand country music globally. And a great ambassador she is. Here's her new one, Phone Keys Wallet.

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0: say so. New Country 105.1 KNCI. It's Big Mike, just like that. Very first day of October is a wrap. I'm going to go ahead and welcome you to Friday and say that we are officially 3 weeks away. 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
1: 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Carly Pierce featuring Riley Green.

Luke Combs lost 30 pounds to get ready for an elk hunt in Utah. And now he's opening his own music venue in Vegas October 15th. Here's Cold as You on New Country 105.1 KNCI.

Kenny Chesney just landed his 37th number one, the same week his new album dropped. 37! Here's Carry On KNCI.

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15: Dirt roads, bad decisions. Living our

0: It's Cody and Joe.
1: Times are tough for a lot of folks these days. They really are. And I think people are turning to weird things to try and steal and heist and make money on. Not that this is weird, but I just something I would have never thought of.
2: Right.
1: Thieves stole roughly 40,000 pounds of PBR.
2: Oh, okay. The beer?
1: Yeah. 40,000 pounds. I can't even imagine.
2: That's crazy.
1: I don't know what an 18-wheeler holds. I mean, we've all seen the trucks as they drive by with the different logos on the side of them. I have no idea how much you're carrying in there, but one would imagine it's one of those.
2: Right.
1: Or maybe two.
2: Actually two heists in one day, two different trucks, a Pabst Blue Ribbon, over $70,000 worth of inventory was stolen.
1: Oh, man.
2: This happened in San Diego, and then Pabst Blue Ribbon posted this. At least they're in on the fun. They said, to the thief, we don't fault you for wanting to brag to your friends about how much PBR you have. We just wish you obtained it in the honorable way. Pabst is officially starting the clock now. You have 18 days, 44 minutes to return the truck, no questions asked. Leading up to that time, we'll be offering a reward to anyone who can help us solve this mystery. I know it sounds like it's not true, like this is some marketing ploy, but no, this actually happened again in the San Diego area. I think this was like 2 days ago, so there is a chance.
1: Oh, man.
2: There is a chance that they made their way north, so if you see a Pabst Ribbon truck, you might want to say something just in case it's them, and if that information leads to their arrest, you could get a reward out of it.
1: That's hilarious.
2: Maybe you get the $70,000 worth of PBR.
1: Hey, they're serious, too. They're like, hey, we're deadly serious. This is not
2: right.
1: Like it's boy.
2: This isn't a joke. Yeah. This isn't some marketing gimmick. This actually happened, and
1: they want their trucks back, man.
2: And honestly, I can't say I blame them.
1: Oh, man.

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1: Girl Dad, Cole Swindell.
10: Yeah, I met a girl, Dad. I told her I loved her.
1: Think as you drunk, Riley Green.
10: I ain't as think as you drunk. 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

0: It's Cody and Joe.
1: Has AI gone too far?
2: I think this is a question
1: all of us are asking ourselves lately. Sadly, it's the world we're living in. Well, get this. A woman from Atlanta has gone viral on TikTok claiming her boyfriend dumped her over an AI girl that she made to try and sell a table on Facebook Marketplace.
2: Let that sink in for just a second.
1: This is insane. She made the AI girl, put her in a photo of a table to try to get it sold on Facebook Marketplace. She claims he gave her the silent treatment after she showed him the pic. Then he said later on that the AI girl was so conventionally attractive that he fell out of love with his girlfriend.
2: Man.
1: If this is true, this might be the worst breakup excuse I ever heard, because I don't believe it. I don't buy it. I believe that he wanted to break up with her regardless, and this was just some weird random thing that he landed on.
2: You have to be right about that. I was just thinking, how could this be?
1: Yeah. You're a weirdo.
2: No one in their right mind would look at a photo of someone that you're...
1: Who's fake.
2: Yeah.
1: Who's not real.
2: And then just do a full 180 on the person you're with. Give them the silent treatment, start acting weird. No, that is bizarre.
1: And she did look relatively young, I would say early to mid-20s, and she was good-looking. She wasn't an awful-looking, you know, girl.
2: It's just, dude, AI. Like, AI.
1: This is the direction we're headed in, and it makes me worried for younger people.
2: Which is weird. You're not trying to figure out, you know, the meaning of life. You're falling in love with it.
1: Right, dude.
2: It's like you've got all this information at your fingertips, and that's what you're going to use it for?
1: Right. It's like that movie, was it Her? Remember when the guy fell in love with his iPhone, like the AI on his iPhone?
2: Joaquin Phoenix?
1: Right.
2: Oh, he is fantastic.
1: Do you want to be like him? No, you don't.

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0: It's Cody and Joe.
1: Good morning and happy Friday.
2: Happy Friday to you too.
1: I did not want to wake up this morning. I'm not going to lie. Like, I was having the best sleep. And then I woke up and Penny was being super cuddly. And I was like, 10 more minutes. 10 more minutes. It felt like a Saturday morning.
2: It did feel like a Saturday morning. And I was up late last night too.
1: Oh, were you?
2: And I wasn't even partying with any kind of dubious things. I was partying with cake.
1: Right.
2: I got all caked out.
1: You're caked out. That's what it is. Like, you're off that sugar high, I guess.
2: That's exactly what I got going on right now, I guess.
1: Well, Joe and I both need more coffee then.
2: Oh, boy, howdy, do we. You know, you may have a good shot at possibly beating Cody this morning.
1: You know? Really might.
2: She's been on a tear here lately.
1: Oh, my gosh, but I don't know about today.
2: We're going to give you our best shot, you know?
1: Yeah.
2: This is what happens after I go to a 16-year-old's birthday party. Gee willies.
1: Gosh. Oh, man. Late night show?
2: You know it, dude.
1: Oh, my gosh. Okay, anyway, what are we giving away?
2: We have got the Halloween at Folsom's or at the Sacramento City Zoo.
1: The Folsom City Zoo,
2: Folsom
1: I think.
2: Folsom City Zoo.
1: Yes.
2: Sorry.
1: It's going to be fun. No matter where it is, it's going to be a good time. It's fun. It's at a zoo, and it's great for the whole family. We have a 4-pack of tickets.
2: All right, all you have to do is beat Cody today at 800-850-1051. 800-850-1051. What caller would you like to take?
1: Oh, should we just make it easy? One?
2: That sounds great to me right now.
1: All right.
2: Yeah.
1: And I'll probably just give you the tickets anyway. So happy Friday, everyone.
2: Good luck. We're looking for caller one right now.
1: All right.
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1: I'm seeing so much in the news about the real estate market right now with interest rates. I have Johnny Jennings with Mayfmore Realty on the line with me. What should people know?
2: Interest rates are not doing what people want them to do. 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
1: Mm-hmm.
2: 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And we thought this was going to be the year. And in January, interest rates were in the high 5s. 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

0: knowledge, it's time to show Sacramento you're more edumacated than Cody.
1: It's time for Cody's College.
2: All right, we've got Genesis on the line. You are going to play Cody's College this morning.
3: Wait, I'm caller number one. I actually made it through.
2: Yeah.
3: Oh, okay.
2: It's the shock, huh? Okay, take a deep breath. You're all right. While Cody gets out of the room, let's go through the rules. They're very simple. I'll ask you five questions. If you get more right than Cody or you tie her, then you will win the Folsom City Zoo tickets.
3: Okay.
2: All right. How many innings are in a regular Major League Baseball game?
3: Nine.
2: True or false? Carrie Underwood won American Idol.
3: True.
2: What car brand's logo features four interlocking rings?
3: Audi.
2: What is the capital of Canada?
3: I want to say British Columbia, but Ottawa?
2: Okay. What famous horse race is called the Run for the Roses?
3: The Kentucky Derby.
2: All right. Hold tight for a second, Genesis.
3: Okay. Mommy's on the radio. No, Mommy called and I'm on the radio.
2: Okay.
4: All right, I think I'm ready.
2: Are you ready to roll?
4: I think so.
2: Genesis did very well.
4: Okay.
2: Okay, question one. How many innings are in a regular Major League Baseball game?
4: Nine.
2: You both got that one correct. True or false, Carrie Underwood won American Idol.
4: True.
2: You both got that one right. She won American Idol in 2005, which was season four. What car brand's logo features four interlocking rings?
4: Is that Audi?
2: You both got that one right.
4: Okay, woo!
2: What is the capital of Canada?
4: Is it Toronto?
2: Most people want to say Toronto.
4: Mm-hmm, but it's probably not.
2: It's Ottawa.
4: Oh, I wouldn't have gotten that.
2: Genesis got that one right.
4: Oh, Genesis!
2: And your last question. What famous race is called the Run for the Roses?
4: Is that Kentucky Derby?
2: It is, and Genesis also got that one right.
4: Genesis, you beat me fair and square.
2: Yes, you did.
4: Oh, although it would have been cool if we went 5 for 5.
2: Yeah, I know, right? You did that. You've already done that once this week.
4: Right. Apparently, I don't need more coffee. Or your questions were easy. I don't know.
2: Yeah, I don't know either. I don't know either. You did very well, Genesis. Hang on the line, okay?
3: Okay, thank you. We won. Yay.
2: Aww. I love that.
4: Oh, my gosh. Are you judgmental of other people's coffee orders?
2: No, I couldn't even focus on something like that, I don't think.
4: I don't really care about other people, but there's a reason I'm asking, and I'll have that in 10 minutes on KNCI.
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0: Toadie and Joe.
1: Do you judge people based on their coffee order? Do you even think about it? Because I don't think I do.
2: I certainly, no. By the time I'm getting coffee or something, it's either like so early in the morning or I am so tired.
1: You're just focused on yourself.
2: Yeah, I'm just like, can my eyelids stay open?
1: Right.
2: When am I going to get
1: here? Stay in your own lane. That's the lesson. No, I'm just kidding. All right. Well, 1 in 3 Americans apparently judge others based on their coffee preferences, according to a new study.
2: I don't doubt that, you know?
1: Yeah, but nearly a quarter, so about 23%, say they get their order in secret, thinking that they'll be judged.
2: Really?
1: Yeah, and I thought about this, like, in too much depth, because who really cares, but here we are talking about it.
2: Well, I'll tell you why we talk about these things, because it's funny.
1: It is.
2: And it's fun.
1: It's fun.
2: Lighthearted.
1: Yes, exactly.
2: Yes. And that nothing else that we on the news is right now.
1: Exactly, so yes. We like to be your ray of sunshine, I guess.
2: We're your break from all that crap.
1: I thought about it, and I'm like, as a woman, as like a white girl, I don't think I get judged at all when I go to Starbucks. I could order anything on the menu, and I don't think that they're thinking twice about it. The barista or the person behind me, which I don't even know why they would care
2: or
1: notice.
2: I don't think that's true of any girl.
1: Right.
2: I mean, you could be any girl to go in there and order anything.
1: Sorry, double standard. I think it's different.
2: And I didn't think of it this way until Cody brought this up. And now I am 100% positive she's probably right about this.
1: Like, say a big, burly, blue-collar man comes up to the window and he ordered the, like, mocha frappuccino, whatever.
2: Yeah, he looks like I sound, but has my voice. He goes, yeah, can I get a mocha frappa cappuccino, whatever it is.
1: Extra caramel sauce and
2: stuff. With a little whip tip on top. I love that. Oh, make sure it gets all down in my coffee.
1: I think the barista might judge you a little bit. How? I think the person behind you, if they saw you grabbing that out the window.
2: How could they not?
1: In your lifted, Ford, whatever.
2: Yeah, that's the other thing. You've got to be in a work truck or
1: depending
2: a giant lifted truck, too, while you're ordering this.
1: If you order a drink like that, I doubt you're even bringing that to the work site. You're chugging that before you get there.
2: No way do they show up to the construction site with a whipped.
1: And I know those people exist. I know they exist.
2: They have to. No way does Bill hop out of the truck and commence welding. With his whip tip caramel macchiato, no
1: Stop
2: way.
1: Stop saying that.
2: I don't know
1: Stop
2: what that thing's called on top of there. What is that?
1: Whipped cream.
2: Okay.
1: Or cold foam, depending on, his preference.
2: What is cold foam on top of his coffee, as he jumps in the excavator to dig a hole?
1: Despite all that, there is nothing wrong with getting coffee in the morning. Get what you like.
2: Yeah, I say that too. If I
1: wave
2: like
1: your
2: that
1: coffee
2: kind of stuff,
1: preference proud.
2: I'd have it in here on top of my coffee, but I don't.
1: What do you drink? Just black coffee?
2: Just all black, yeah.
1: That's because you're a man, Joe. No, I'm just kidding.
2: Maybe I would like the cold tip top or whatever that is.
1: You probably would, because that's what I get. It's actually delicious.

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7: Cody and

0: It's Cody and Joe.
1: Joe, big news that you're going to love.
2: Oh, I can't wait.
1: You're a DoorDasher, right?
2: You know it.
1: All right, well, DoorDash announced they're rolling out drones that can deliver food in less than 5 minutes. Oh, and the first place they're introducing them, Northern California.
2: Really?
1: They didn't say where and when exactly, but I don't know if that means Bay Area or here.
2: It's got to mean here. I think they must mean an area that I'm a shopper of. Do you think
1: they're doing it just for you, Joe?
2: They go by big DoorDash usage members?
1: I mean, maybe, but they did say that they're going to use cars first. However, if there's traffic or a lack of drivers, then orders will be sent via drone.
2: Okay. I've got a lot of personal DoorDashers that I've made friends with. And they seem to always deliver my stuff to me. I don't know.
1: Like the same people?
2: Oh, yeah.
1: Probably because you live in Roseville.
2: Yeah.
1: So that makes sense.
2: Remember that one time I told you I was doing a game stream? This is the weirdest thing ever. I was doing a game stream and the batteries in my remote for my thing I was playing with ran out.
1: Okay.
2: I didn't have any in the house. My DoorDasher was watching my stream.
1: No way.
2: He was at the Walgreens before I ordered it.
1: Stop.
2: I swear on my life. And he had and he had my batteries and he had them to me live on the stream in about 3 minutes.
1: Look at that. That's so wild.
2: I just wonder if people, you know, they look at a guy's like, this guy's a sicko. He is a huge DoorDash user. Let's give him a drone.
1: Well, it's funny because you always say that you're trying to save money, you're in a bit of debt, and I'm like, DoorDash is the number one way to keep yourself in debt, Joe.
2: Ah. Okay, forget I even tell you these stories.
1: Right, exactly. You don't need drone.
2: I've
1: you don't need DoorDash.
2: DoorDashers. Yeah.
1: You don't need a personal DoorDasher.
2: Jeez, that's ridiculous. Why would I even think that?
1: Oh my gosh, I'm learning so much right now. But anyway, the future is here. The drones are coming, whether we like it or not. And they're coming to Northern California, Sacramento, maybe?
2: I hope so.
1: Joe will probably find out. I don't

0: It's Cody and Joe.
1: Boy, I got to tell you, $1,000 sounds good, whether you've just won $1,000, whether you've just filled your tank up, whether you have to fill it, whether you've been to the grocery store, whether you just got paid. It does not matter right now.
2: Or you want to go to the sheriff's rodeo this weekend.
1: Oh, there's so much going on.
2: I know, there's a lot happening this weekend.
1: Yeah, there is so much going on. Do you think you could get this question right? What country invented the piñata? Mexico, Spain, or China?
3: Let's go with Spain.
1: Incorrect.
2: It's Mexico, right? No. China.
1: China.
2: That's a trick one.
1: Invented everything.
2: It's so true.
1: No one in a million years would have thought that China came up with the piñata. That's not even a Chinese word. I don't even know how they named it that.
2: Maybe that's just the name that stuck once it got to Mexico and they really ran with it.
1: It had to be called something else in China.
2: Right, exactly.
1: Not a piñata, you know? It had to be, I don't know. It's I don't know Chinese, but it had to be a different word, I think.
2: All right, 10 questions inside 60 seconds. Minute to win it. Do you think you can do it? Sign up, KNCIFM.com. That's the first step, and we may be calling you in just about, what, 15 minutes?
1: Yes, ma'am. We were young.

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2: All right, we've got Shannon in Marysville on the line. Are you feeling good? You ready?
3: Yeah.
2: All right. It's Minute to Win It. $1,000 is on the line. 10 questions inside 60 seconds. If you don't know the answer to one, you can say pass, and we'll come back to it at the end if there's time, and go over the ones that you got incorrect, and the clock will start after Joe asks his first question. Are you ready?
3: Yeah.
4: Okay. What U.S. state is nicknamed the Beehive State?
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4: Blue Whale's head is roughly the size of a basketball, a recliner, or a small car?
3: A small car.
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3: Sydney.
4: Incorrect. True or false, the Statue of Liberty's official name is Liberty Enlightening the World.
3: True.
4: In what year did man first walk on the moon? 1967, 1969, or 71?
3: 69.
4: What's the most spoken native language in the world?
3: English.
4: Incorrect. What instrument has 47 strings and 7 pedals?
3: Piano.
4: Incorrect. What is a single piece of spaghetti called?
3: A noodle.
4: Incorrect. Which U.S. state has the longest coastline in the lower 48?
3: California.
4: Incorrect.
2: Time.
4: I hate when I have to keep going incorrect.
2: I know,
4: incorrect.
2: Me too.
4: That is the me worst too. Feeling in the world for me.
2: All right. Well, let's go back through, learn a thing or two.
4: Okay.
2: Starting with number one.
4: Number one, what U.S. state is nicknamed the Beehive State is Utah.
2: I would have never gotten that.
4: Famous for honey. Yeah, and I would only known that because I married a woman from Utah and the Beehive is on their little placard. Welcome to Utah, really? The Beehive State.
2: There you go. Number four.
4: Number four. What's the capital of Australia? Most people say Sydney, but it's actually Canberra.
2: Okay. Wouldn't have gotten that either. Number seven.
4: Number seven. What is the most spoken native language in the world? It has been this for a long, long time. Mandarin Chinese. Chinese, the Chinese language.
2: Number eight.
4: What instrument has 47 strings and 7 pedals? The only other one besides a piano. It's the harp.
2: Yeah. Number nine.
4: Number nine. I learned this playing this game. What is a single piece of spaghetti called? It's spaghetto.
2: I was going to say, I think that's what it is.
4: Weird. I've never heard anyone say it.
2: I know. Why would you, right?
4: Yep. Spaghetto. And then the last one. Which U.S. state's got the longest coastline? There's really only two you're going to choose, Cali or Florida, but it is Florida.
2: Yeah.
4: Yep.
3: Okay. Interesting. I did learn something new.
2: Well, there you go. That's the point of the game, right?
4: Yeah, exactly.
2: Or win $1,000. But anyway.
4: Well, you know what? You did pretty good.
2: And we'll put your name back in and we may call you again. Is that okay?
3: Yeah, of course.
2: All right.
4: Yeah. Usually it does a little. Sometimes it takes a couple rounds.
2: It does. Yeah. Know? And guess what? We have Country in the Park tickets. So the winning doesn't end there. That's coming up at 8. You just got to listen for the word to text. If you want to see Bailey Zimmerman, Russell Dickerson, Ian Munsick, and more, October 23rd. Of course you do. So again, 8 o'clock.

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0: It's Cody and Joe.
1: Why are we rushing the seasons and the holidays? We're already seeing Christmas decorations in stores before Halloween even happened. Don't forget we have Thanksgiving in between the two.
2: Yes, I know. There's no reason to put a rush on anything. Let's let them all fall as they lay.
1: I could not agree more. And I saw this stat and I thought, who are these people? Holiday music is already racking up over 36 million streams a day on Spotify.
2: That is beyond bizarre.
1: I'm like, well, it's October 2nd, you guys.
2: You're in your car and you're jamming this already?
1: After, well, I don't know. Beginning of October, what's a Halloween song? Monster Mash. That's the only thing that should be streamed right now.
2: Yes.
1: Well, get this. Here are the top five songs.
2: Wow.
1: And I don't even know like two of them. Number one, Merry Christmas, Please Don't Call by the Bleachers.
2: Okay, Merry Christmas, Please Don't Play Anything.
1: Number two, Merry Christmas, I Miss You by Alex Crichton or something.
2: Who are these people?
1: I don't miss Christmas because we didn't even get to Halloween yet. Three, Snowman by Sia. I know that one.
2: Okay.
1: Four, Last Christmas by Wham. And then five.
2: That's actually a kind of a good song.
1: It is, yeah. You're, yeah. And number five, All I Want for Christmas Is You by Mariah Carey.
2: Now, that was good until Ella Langley came along.
1: Right, exactly. Knocking her off the high horse.
2: I used to really love that Mariah Carey song, but not now, man.
1: The only thing you should be streaming is Ella Langley. Let's be real.
2: That's right. Gosh dang it.
1: Hi, Ben.
2: Bye, Bed. Get out of here.
1: Get out of here.
2: I want Stella. On a

0: It's Cody and Joe.
1: Big news, Joe. I think you might like this.
2: Okay.
1: You're a DoorDasher, right?
2: I am a total DoorDasher. It's a problem for me. It's really where all my money goes, to be quite honest with you.
1: I was
2: going to
1: say, because it can get pretty pricey.
2: Yes, it can.
1: Well, it might get pricier because DoorDash announced they're introducing drones to deliver food in less than 5 minutes.
2: They are a godsend of a company, even though they charge us.
1: And the first place they're rolling them out, Northern California.
2: It's because we use DoorDash a lot around here. I may be a big contributor to that.
1: It's because of you, Joe.
2: Sometimes I wonder about that. Do they start these things off in the locations where suckers spend the most money on their end?
1: Right. Well, they didn't say exactly where and when they're releasing these drones. So it could be the Bay Area. That's also Northern California. But it might be Sacramento.
2: Boy, you'd
1: have to. Roseville specifically, because that's where you live.
2: Be making a run at DoorDash down there in the Bay Area to beat my orders. I mean, you better hope you got friends that are DoorDash. Dashers too, because I got a couple of those. I got buddies that even know when I need stuff.
1: Right.
2: You know, in the little local area. You remember that one time I was doing a stream. I think I didn't know you then, but I was doing a game stream.
1: Okay.
2: My remote ran out of batteries. Mm-hmm. My DoorDash guy was watching my game stream and was waiting at the Walgreens before I put the order in.
1: Oh my gosh.
2: Got the batteries, got him to the house within 3 minutes on that game stream.
1: I want to act like I'm impressed, but this means you have a problem, Joe.
2: It certainly does. Yeah,
1: you are DoorDashing way too much.
2: Yeah.
1: And you've been talking about finances and trying to work things, you know, out with that.
2: That was before. That was the old Joe before the great firing of 2024.
1: Okay. Yeah. All right.
2: That was the old fella. He still had a little.
1: I was going to say, please save your money. Do not be spending it on DoorDash. But the drones are coming. Whether we like it or not, the future is here.
2: We like it.

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Did you get your tickets yet? Well, we got some free ones for you. Got a pair of tickets coming up in just about 5 minutes. 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

0: 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You're going to have 1 hour to text that in, and your next shot's going to come up at 12 o'clock today, so make sure you don't sleep on it.
1: Did you even say what you're giving away?
0: Country in the Part 2 tickets.
1: Yep, to see Bailey Zimmerman.
0: You don't miss out.

0: It's Cody and Joe.
1: If I was to tell you about a thoroughbred racehorse named Ben Ali, would you know who that was?
2: Not me.
1: I bet you the folks over in Rancho Del Paso would, in Del Paso Heights, because they had a life-size version of this thing stolen. Here's the deal.
2: A life-size version? You mean like a statue?
1: Yep. There was a statue of Ben Ali. Now, for those of you that don't know, back in the day, Sacramento, the area around race thoroughbreds in some of the pastures and fields. I guess they had a big spot over there in the Del Paso Boulevard area. Okay. In Del Paso Heights. So this racehorse has got a deep tie to Sacramento history because back in 1886, he became the first California-bred racehorse to ever win, dun-dun-dun, the Kentucky Derby.
2: Okay. Yeah. All right. Well, that checks out. Why he would have a statue.
1: I think it's been up there for, like they said, two decades, so about 20 years.
2: Okay.
1: It's been up on Del Paso Boulevard.
2: Which...
1: a little bit rough over there.
2: Yeah, you're putting a statue up over there. Well, what happened?
1: It was next to the youth center, and people really became fond of this statue, and they loved it, and it was stolen all the way down to only leaving one hoof.
2: I had a feeling you were going to say that.
1: They stole the whole horse.
2: They stole the statue.
1: Yes. Now, what are you going to do with a life-size statue of a bronze horse that only has 3 feet?
2: Joe. They melt it down. They use it for scrap. It's for scrap money.
1: That was a meth head thing?
2: Yes, 100%.
1: No way.
2: The people stealing that don't look like you and me. They're not putting that in their foyer or in their backyard.
1: You don't think?
2: They're melting it down. It's scrap metal.
1: Oh, man. That
2: or
1: was
2: they're hacking
1: a
2: away at it
1: and
2: selling
1: did
2: it.
1: That?
2: Yeah, no doubt about it.
1: Man.
2: That's not a group of high school kids doing a senior prank.
1: What sort of muscle does meth give a man? I mean, honestly.
2: I mean, they had to have the right tools to you know, cut that thing down.
1: How did no one see it? How did they do it so quickly? Here's the other thing. There was another statue of a woman dancing with a child that was stolen back in December of 2025.
2: Well, we should have learned our lesson then.
1: It's like, my gosh.
2: You don't put statues in certain places.
1: All the trouble they went through.
2: I know, it's awful, actually.
1: You can't
2: just
1: go to a gas station and get a job. Jeez.
2: Man, Starbucks is always hiring, right? That's what I hear.
1: Man, stay away from that stuff, children.
2: Let's dress you up like a horse and send you out there. You can be the statue.
1: You want him to steal me and melt me down?

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3: Miranda Lambert dropped her new album, Crisco, last night and had a big album release show at a new venue in Nashville called The Truth, where she brought out Chris Stapleton and debuted her new song with Ella Langley called Snakeskin Boots.

0: wasn't there for the performance, but this is your reminder to go listen to that song.
1: Yeah, that sounded pretty good, huh?
0: Yeah, it's fun. It's Cisco-y. And speaking of new music, Tyler Childers is releasing a song for the upcoming Hunger Games movie soundtrack. It's called Black Stars, and that's coming out November 13th. And Eric Church is performing at halftime for the Saints-Falcons game Monday night. On Monday Night Football, if they don't show it on the air, like on TV, then I'm sure it's going to be on socials. So be on the lookout for that.
1: Awesome.
0: And that is your Hot National Minute.

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0: make this up.
1: Neighbors in Santa Ana were on high alert. They were warned to watch out for a deadly African viper, which is a snake. This happened on Monday, but guess what? The snake never existed. Police say a man admitted to using AI to generate this image of a viper in a backyard tree, then called 911 and triggered an hours-long search by police. Police didn't even reprimand him. I think they're thinking of, like, how to, you know, what consequences. But I'm like, isn't that, like, false whatever?
2: That's crying wolf if I've ever seen it. Yeah, right? You're going to call the cops out there and spend all the money. And
1: that's,
2: I mean,
1: so weird.
2: What was he thinking?
1: Even using, like, AI to freak out your neighbors is weird.
2: That's just bizarre, isn't it?
1: There are other ways to get attention, man.
2: It's so weird. It really is. We were talking a little while ago about Cody going and swimming when she went to Hawaii and swimming with the sea turtles and just how awesome it was. And that down south in Southern California, we have two now that have climbed up on the beach to lay eggs. This was in a different country, thank the Lord. It was not here in America. But these are two, I guess, YouTubers or whatever you'd want to call them. And they're adventure tourists. And they find these sea turtles that are laying eggs on a beach. It's a really nice looking lady and a really nice looking man. And they take pictures. Oh, it almost makes me want to vomit.
1: I saw this.
2: Sitting on the back of these sea turtles while they're laying the eggs.
1: You are such a weirdo and such a horrible person to do something like that. Like, even to get up too close, you can stand far away and still get videos and pictures. I mean, come on.
2: I don't understand it. The one guy, he's like a muscle man, you know, so he's sitting on the back of this sea turtle. Holding up a baby turtle while he's flexing.
1: So they got in trouble, right?
2: Yeah, they're probably going to have their heads chopped off their bodies. Whenever you're in another country and you do stuff like that, you get caned, you lose a hand,
1: gosh.
2: And
1: okay. I don't know about that, but yes.
2: No, they don't need
1: they're
2: to lose a hand.
1: They're definitely in trouble.
2: But
1: we
2: a
1: know
2: caning
1: that much.
2: Should most certainly take place.
1: Okay.
2: Yeah, cane those people.
1: In Joe's world, yes.
2: Man, you don't
1: so
2: do
1: please,
2: that.
1: So please, don't do that. And don't do AI to freak out your neighbors either.
2: Golly, man.
1: Who are these people?

0: Night, October 23rd at Heart Health Park at Cal Expo.
1: Sacramento, it's Russell Dickerson here. I'm coming back for KNCI's Country in the Park, Friday, October 23rd, with my boys Bailey Zimmerman, Ian Munzik, Ty Penley. 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WrestleMania is coming for you.

0: Jody and Joe.
1: I keep doing something and I feel so stupid every time I do it. And I know everyone's been there at least at one point in their life. I keep accidentally biting the inside of my mouth.
2: Oh, on the cheek?
1: Yes.
2: Mm.
1: And it's been happening a lot, like over the last month, I would say. And I don't know why, but I looked it up online. And I think there's some truth to this.
2: Okay.
1: Especially if you, say, bite the inside of your mouth and it causes a little bit of swelling. And then you happen to do it again a day or so later. It's because of the swelling.
2: And it's getting in a way where it wasn't before.
1: Right. Mm-hmm. Yes. But then I looked up common causes and it's like misaligned teeth or dental work. And I'm like, I do kind of have some crowding that I need Invisalign again. I keep thinking I keep putting it off because it's so expensive.
2: How dare they say that in there for what happens? That happens as an accident.

0: all bite the inside of our lip, you know?
1: It said stress, anxiety, or boredom could be the cause, which very well could be looking at my life.
0: I mean, I guess you're going to pull it over yourself and bite on it, but that's crazy. But I've bitten mine. I chew that nicotine gum, and I bite the inside of my cheek a lot.
1: I was going to say, chewing gum can really do that to you. So.
0: Oh, and it hurts so bad. I know right what you're talking about. It's like right here in that cheek, right there, huh?
1: If I sound like I'm mumbling a little bit more than I normally do and slurring a little more than I normally do today, that's why.
0: I knew a story one time, and I never got it confirmed, but the guy that told it to me on the phone swore it was real. He said his uncle was eating whatever kind of meat it was, and it was really chewy. He had to kind of like really bite into it hard and chew it.
1: I don't know.
0: He bit so hard.
1: No.
0: He almost bit the entire front of his tongue off.
1: No, I can't even. I don't even want to.
0: I mean, just think about when you sink one of your canines into your it hurts your taste buds so bad when that happens.
1: I mean, the inside of my mouth hurts so bad just from, oh my gosh, that I can't even imagine.
0: Man.
1: Well, thanks for ruining my morning, Joe.
0: Well, some people have it worse, you know?
1: Thank you.

0: midtown on a Saturday night,
1: or a back patio in Orangevale after work. 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

0: can't believe we're only 21 days away from Country in the Park 2.
1: That's the good stuff.
0: That is the good stuff. With Bailey Zimmerman, Ian Munsick, Russell Dickerson. Get your tickets before it's too late. CITPFest.com. Or you can win some.
1: That's right. That's your best option right now.
0: Yeah, more giveaways today at noon, 3, and 5. And leading up to the show, the next several weeks, we'll have more giveaways and meet and greets.
1: Don't wait till the end. I promise you. By the time you wait, the ones you want will be gone.
0: You might regret it.
1: Yeah.

0: Alex from El Dorado Hills.
1: My name's Jean. I'm from Galt.
2: I'm Reagan from Loomis.
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4: This is perfect. Come kiss me one more time.

0: day.
1: I learned that it actually might be close to 100 degrees next week.
0: Oh, it's back.
1: As of now, they're saying about 99. Of course, I could go down just a couple of degrees, but still, it's just like, what? It's October 2nd?
0: It blows me away that we could have back-to-back weeks of high 90s and possible 100s again right now.
1: It better cool down for Country at the Park, too. I'm telling you right now.
0: That's just the crazy weather of where we live, isn't it?
1: I know. It happens. It happens from time to time.
0: Remember, you were like all set with your pumpkin spice and
1: yes.
0: ready to get into fall and start dressing a little bit warmer.
1: In August, I was complaining. I was like, I'm not ready for this yet.
0: Oh, no,
1: it's not fall yet, but now I'm ready to go. And it's like, wait a minute. No, it's summer.
0: Yeah, they cooked our goose this week, didn't they?
1: It did.
0: You know what I learned, and I don't know if I'm going to be able to make it out to it yet, but I sure would love to, is the Sheriff's Rodeo is tomorrow
1: yes,
0: in Folsom.
1: It is.
0: And Cody told me that the SWAT team's going to be competing in this stampede thing where they try to grab a ribbon from a bull.
1: Yeah, they posted a video of it yesterday. I was like, that is so cool. And of course, these guys are like Jack. They look like Navy SEALs.
0: Oh, yeah, they're SWAT guys.
1: Right, exactly.
0: Yeah, they're SWAT guys. But still, man, that's daring.
1: I know. Lots going on. I wish I was going, but I'm going to Thomas Rhett, so.
0: Oh, that would be a fun one to see. So if you're in the area, you might see me out there. But
1: yeah.
0: if you get a chance, go.
1: Yeah,
0: that
1: definitely
0: would be,
1: go.
0: That
1: Rodeos
0: would be
1: are fun no matter
0: one.
1: What.
0: Yeah, absolutely. Well, thank you very much for hanging out with us this week. We had a great time with you.
1: Have a great weekend.
0: And we will talk to you Monday.

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Friday, my second favorite F word. It's New Country 105.1 KCI. It's Jared Marshall. All right, your shot to join us for Country in the Park. We're just a few weeks away. Friday, October 23rd at Hard Health Park. Love to see you at the show. Got some tickets for you. 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
2: I'm Tamara Berg in the KCRA 3 Weather Center. Your Friday forecast includes seeing a few more clouds across the skyline today. Unfortunately, not going to do much for the heat. Highs to peak in the low to mid 90s this afternoon, and the weekend's looking even hotter. Highs to track into the upper 90s. Get the latest forecast on the KCRA 3 News and the KCRA 3 app.
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11: 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Anytime Soon, Jason Aldean. Anytime Soon. Who told you that? Tucker Wetmore.

0: Candace and Folsom, thank you so much for hanging out with us. 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Where do you work?
1: I work at a car dealership.
0: Oh, what do you do?
1: I sell auto parts.
0: Oh, that's cool, Candace, that you sell auto parts. Do you install them as well?
1: No, oh. Definitely not my forte.
0: Oh, yeah, neither is mine. I could barely turn the car on, let alone actually like fix anything on it.

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1: 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Not when your Wi-Fi went down. Not when you blamed me for ordering 14 sponges. But sure, playing...

high today of about 93 degrees, but as we head into the weekend, high in the upper 90s, maybe even triple digits starting this weekend through next week. It's KNCI. 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

Sometimes it's difficult to navigate your relationship with your in-laws, but there are two cardinal rules that you need to follow to keep the peace. I'm going to let you know what those rules are just after 11 o'clock right here.

According to professionals, what are the two cardinal rules to keep peace with your in-laws? To keep things civil. 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Kind of like

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1: Matching the Park 2 is 3 weeks from today. The clock is ticking. 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

Hey, starting Monday morning with Cody and Joe, 6:25 right here in KNCI. 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Legoland. I love Legoland. It's a great place to go with family. And you can be there. All you got to do is best call Cody and some general knowledge questions. Answer more questions right than she does, and you win the tickets. That's it.

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1: What's up, Sacramento? It's Bailey Zimmerman. Just letting y'all know that I will be seeing everybody at KNCI's Country in the Park. You guys can get your tickets at CITPFest.com, and I'll see you soon. Love you, bye.

0: Cody and Joe.
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Listen, I do believe in getting a good, solid education, and I do believe in going to college. However, some degrees are kind of worthless, and American confidence in college degrees has hit an historic low. It's KNCI.

0: song's been riding down 50 with Sacramento since before they finished construction on, well, you know, actually, they're still working on it.
1: Stop. Here

Midtown on a Saturday night, or a back patio in Orangevale after work. 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

0: Candace and Folsom, thank you so much for hanging out with us. 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Where you work?
1: I work at a car dealership.
0: Oh, what do you do?
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1: Definitely not my forte.
2: Oh, yeah, neither is mine. 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
1: Hi, this is Tosh from Sacramento, and I'm most excited to see Bailey Zimmerman. 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

0: So where did Ella Langley's signature bangs come from? 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She actually cut her own hair to spur the moment before she went on stage because she liked the way her face was framed with her cowboy hat and she wanted to frame her face with her bangs. She said it did not look good that first time, but then after that, she had a professional handle it. It's KNCI.
1: A few days before he turned 80, he was sitting out back in a rocker. He said, "What you been up to lately?"

Russell Dickerson is going to be joining us 3 weeks from today on that Country in the Park 2 stage at Heart Health Park, Cal Expo, along with Bailey Zimmerman, Russell Dickerson, and more. You could be there. Another shot to win tickets coming up just after 3 with AJ on KNCI.

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0: Lisa in Folsom, listening to New Country 105.1 KNCI on that smart speaker. So you're a teacher. What do you teach?
1: Sixth grade.
0: Oh, are they behaving?
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0: I

four-pair tickets to Country in the Park 2. It's happening 3 weeks from today at Heart Health Park with Bailey Zimmerman, Russell Dickerson, and more. Want those tickets? Got text in and win. Another shot coming up just after 3 o'clock with AJ right here in KNCI.

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0: Thank you so much for spending your Finally Friday with us. My name's Jared Marshall. I'm checking out AJ. He's heading in next. He's going to get you home. New Country 105.1 KNCI. He also has another keyword in about three songs for your shot to score a pair of tickets to Country of the Park 2, happening 3 weeks from today with Russell Dickerson and Bailey Zimmerman.
1: On a lost and lonely highway, paying for my sins. If you ever saw me out last Friday, hell, I ain't getting in.

Hey, welcome to your Friday afternoon. It's AJ. Let's get you another keyword right now to text in for Country in the Park. Two tickets, Russell Dickerson, Bailey Zimmerman headlining. It is coming up this month on the 23rd. Text the keyword good, G-O-O-D, good, to 800-850-1051. Again, keyword good to 800-850-1051. Another keyword this afternoon. We'll do it at

0: And it's actually true that the space between your eyebrows is called the glabella. And I hope I'm pronouncing that right.
1: The glabella sounds like a dish or something.
0: It does, doesn't it? And I feel like I should know that because that's where I get my Botox.

If you love candy corn so much that you want to smell like it, Rocks has once again dropped their candy corn, I almost said flavor, but it's smelling perfume. Yep, just came out yesterday. I haven't seen if it's sold out, but I will tell you, last year it sold out within like a minute from what I saw. It's K&C

0: 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It's KNCI.
1: I think this has been the biggest moment for me where I've seen how fans can change your career. You know, for so long, you're like, all right, one song at a time, one record at a time, you know, but with this one song, and they've done it continuously for me, but really with

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1: What's up, Sacramento? It's Bailey Zimmerman. Just letting y'all know that I will be seeing everybody at KNCI's Country in the Park. You guys can get your tickets at CITPFest.com, and I'll see you soon. Love you, bye.

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0: What has been the coolest thing that's happened to you this week? I always love hearing how your week's gone. I'm AJ. It's New Country 105.1 KNCI. Laura, sounds like you have been having some fun.
1: Best thing that happened to me this week was just shut down our phones, go up to the mountains, and then just enjoy some mountain time and peace and quiet without having electronics. Even the kids didn't have their tablets or anything. It was great.
0: 1994 all over again.
1: Exactly. Yep. 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

0: SCI.
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1: I'm Joey. I'm from downtown Sacramento. 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Let's go.
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This is kind of cool. Starting on Sunday, the Golden One Center is going to be commemorating its 10-year anniversary, and they're doing like a free ticket sweepstakes to go along with it and to celebrate. So that might be something you definitely want to check out again starting this Sunday. It's KNCI.

That 90s sound is back in a lot of genres, including country. Zach Top, one of those guys holding on to that sound. I also love that when he first came out, a lot of people thought he was Alan Jackson's son because there was some resemblance there. South of Sanity,

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It's AJ McGuire, and we are 21 days away from KNCI's Country in the Park 2. Bailey Zimmerman headlining, Russell Dickerson, Ian Munsick, and more. 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